This next song is it's a cover. It's a song that was written by a fallen hero. 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
1: What is it?
0: Am I gonna do this by myself?
1: Yeah, you should do it by yourself. Do it by yourself.
0: 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I'll try it in the normal key.
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0: If it sounds bad, these people are just gonna have to wait. We'll do it.

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2: 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One, two, one, two, three, four.

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0: Going down. So, und jetzt haben wir hier wieder Jacoby. Jacoby kennt ihr, na? Sagt's euch was, der Name? Papa Roach natürlich. Jacoby, sag mal den neuen Song an. Was für ein neuer Song ist am Start?
1: Hey, what's up? It's Jacoby from Papa Roach and I'm here to let you know our new song Wake Up Calling is out now. Check it out. I hope you love it.
2: Hey, what's up? 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

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Dead Puerto Ricans who never knew they were Puerto Ricans, who never took a coffee break from the Ten Commandments to kill, kill, kill the landlord of their cracked skulls and communicate with their Latin souls. Juan, Miguel, Milagro, Olga, Manuel, from the nervous breakdown streets where the mice live like billionaires and the people do not live at all.

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I just spilled water all over me. This is a song called These Are the Thoughts.